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Though you treat me cruel, you hurt me, and you make me cry. But if you leave me, I will surely die.

0: Zum Kuscheln, zum Entspannen und zum Träumen. 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
1: This is the story of El Luto. A man who was born to be hunted like a wild animal. Because he was poor. But he refused to accept his fate. And today, his honor has been restored.

words mean I am a truthful man from the land of the palm trees. And before dying, I want to share these poems of my soul. My poems are soft green. My poems are also flaming crimson. My poems are like a wounded fawn seeking refuge in the forest. The last verse says, Con los pobres de la tierra. With the poor people of this earth, I want to share my fate. The streams of the mountains please me.